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0: And that concludes our fruitful conversation for today. On behalf of Tap Talk, we'd like to thank our guest, Ma'am GI De La Rosario. Thank you so much.
1: Thank you so much
0: for sharing these exciting developments. 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I'm Nathaniel Machado. 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